0: a drink. Life is so peculiar that it makes you stop and think. Yes, life, Baba Duwebua, is so peculiar.
1: It sure is.
0: A pot belongs with a knife.
1: It sure does. 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
0: I love cabbage.

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I got a dollar and a quarter, and I'm just Randy Clown. But don't let nobody play me cheap. I got 50 cents more than I'm

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1: Birds flying high, you know how I feel. Sun in the sky, you know how I feel. 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It's a new dawn, it's a new day.

0: Sometimes I feel like a motherless child.
1: Why?
0: Why? 'Cause nothing ever happens.
1: Nothing?
0: Well, nothing good.
1: So what's good?
0: Well, you know, I have a ball, man.
1: You sick?
0: No.
1: Hungry?
0: No, man. I just had myself a whole mess of black-eyed peas and rice.
1: See what I mean?
0: I dig. I am a long ways from home. But things could be worse. Sure could.
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1: Oh, life, tell them about it, Pops.
0: It's so peculiar. The desert's only got sand,
1: and
0: you know.
1: That's grand.
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0: You never

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I'm right in there with them. That's, well, there's one thing that's for sure. 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Just get in there and pitch. 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

0: 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I know where I can get help when I need it. Yes, sir. Every time. Maybe you'd better try it.
1: Nobody knows the trouble I've seen in der Version von Louis Armstrong. 1A entspannt. 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
1: Can't we be friends? Unverkennbar. Jamie Cullum. 1A entspannt. 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

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But don't let no female play me cheap. 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

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It steals across my pillow as soft as a willow, the wisp. And in its song there is sadness because

The stormy clouds hover and falling leaves cover our favorite nook in the world. In spring we'll meet again. We'll kiss and recapture the summertime's rapture we knew.

0: 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Von 1A Radio.
1: But it's one for the money, two for the show.